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0: 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In a 4x4
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0: That's what we have this morning at Am I Wrong? That's where someone's going through something in life, so they call us up, they tell us all about it, and you get to judge them with extreme prejudice. That is why Heather joins us this morning. Heather, what's going on? Why are you on Am I Wrong today?
1: Okay, so I work for a really big company. We're in the office and everything, but on the side, my husband and I have started our own little business. We do invitations for special events.
0: Okay.
1: And I have started to use my work printer for our business.
0: Oh, gosh.
1: To, like, print out stuff for it. But the thing is that, like I said, it's a really big business. I really don't think anybody, like, from the upper tier would find out.
2: Okay.
1: So am I wrong to use their printer?
0: How much,
1: and ink and paper?
0: How much money would you say this saves your little side business by using your works printer? Like hundreds?
1: You have, yes. Okay. In time? Oh my God. Yes.
2: Few, now, when we say few hundreds, like few hundreds in a month or few hundreds in like a year?
1: I mean, it depends on the month, but, you know, it wouldn't be out of question for it to be a few hundred a month.
0: Okay, so it's definitely saving you a lot of money by doing this. Now, but that does mean that it's costing your company hundreds of dollars a month for you to use it.
2: Allegedly.
1: Yes.
0: What do you think?
1: Allegedly.
0: What do you think would happen if they did find out?
1: The thing is like, I don't think that they would. I mean, granted, I do have some coworkers who have started to kind of notice, you know, not that they would necessarily say anything, but they have noticed.
0: Okay.
2: So, okay. Like, did you say how long you've been doing this for?
1: It's definitely been going on for a few months now.
0: Okay.
2: Okay.
0: How long have you had the business? Like, when did you decide to start stealing? At what point did you say, you know what, I'm going illegal on this?
1: Well, when you said stealing, like, that makes it sound worse than I feel like it is.
0: Hey, listen, I stole a bunch of zip ties from work, so I can't...
2: Whoa, allegedly.
0: I needed to hold my hood down on my car, so I took a bunch of zip ties, so I'm in the same boat.
1: Yeah.
0: With you. But I only probably took 50 cents worth of zip ties. But how long into your business did you decide to start using your works printer?
1: I mean, honestly, kind of quickly into it.
0: Okay.
2: It's easy. I get it.
0: If you told us the name of the business, would we know it? Is it that big of a business?
1: Yes. And okay. I'm not going to say the name for
0: that don't.
1: Reason.
0: So it's like multi-million dollar business.
1: Yes, that's the thing. Like, would they notice? Probably not. You know what I mean?
0: Brian, where do you stand on this? Because I'm kind of like...
2: Honestly, to me, yeah. I don't think it's stealing.
0: You don't think it's stealing?
2: No.
0: I think it's stealing, but I would do it anyway.
2: Yeah, exactly. Like, it is probably technically, mathematically stealing, but, like, I don't see anything wrong with it.
0: But I feel guilty even when I use the printer here to, like, print up, like, wedding documents, you know, for, like, the weddings that I DJ. Sometimes I'm like, I feel bad using the printer here for it.
2: Do you think you're the only person that's printing? That's
0: Hell
2: the other
0: no.
2: thing. Like, I know I'm not the only person that's printing things you probably shouldn't be.
0: But you're printing up hundreds, if not thousands of things a month, though, right?
1: Yeah, for sure.
2: Now, may I ask a question? Are you supplying your own paper for that, or are you taking the paper, like the cardstock that they probably have as well? So they're taking this cardstock.
1: You know, use your imagination. Yeah. I'm not.
0: Once you've opened the door to illegal activity, you got to go all the way in.
2: Next week, she's starting to do full color. We're really going down a downhill spiral.
1: No comment.
2: Yeah. You know, it is technically illegal. Are you wrong for doing it?
0: No. That's why we're here today, though.
2: I don't think it is, but I think other people might.
0: So here's what we're going to do, Heather, is we're going to put you on hold, and we're going to take some calls and texts, because I think Brian Riley and I are both kind of stuck on this one. And we'll find out, are you wrong for having a side hustle where you do invitations, but stealing all the materials from your side hustle from your other job, okay?
1: Okay.
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0: The Kelly Jordan Show on Wild Country 99 is brought to you by the great people at C&D Granite. And this is a big week on the show because at 8:20, we're going to be giving away WeFest passes every day this week. Now, this is for our Thursday bus, which is brought to you by Quad City Contracting. Now, this is to go see Lainey Wilson at WeFest. And the cool thing is we're going to give you a ride up there. And it's a nice thing, too, because on the way home, say you had a few drinks out there, say you're tired, you've been out in the sun all day, the person driving the bus always cranks the AC, and everyone just takes a nice little nap on the way home. We also have tickets this week for Freedom Fest. Now, Freedom Fest is happening July 17th and 18th in Little Falls, and that's Low Cash, Scotty McCreary, Uncle Cracker, Tyler Farr. They're all going to be there July 17th and 18th, Little Falls at Freedom Fest, and I'll have tickets for you this week also to go to that show. So we got a lot of festivals coming up, a lot of things going on with the radio station. A great place to go is always to our website. Just go to wildcountry99.com, because not only is all this information there, there's also sometimes more ways for you to win tickets on the website. 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But all week long, 8:20, we're going to have your tickets to go to WeFest on Thursday's Fun Bus, brought to you by Quad City Contracting. And of course, we'll be giving away those Freedom Fest tickets all week long as well. So lots of shows still to come up this summer. We're not even close to being done yet. 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

0: I did not expect people to be so passionate about this. Heather is doing a side hustle where she's making invitations. Her and her husband have a side hustle, but all the paper for the invitations and all the ink for the printer is coming from the 9-to-5 that she has, her full-time job. So let me ask you this. Before we find out, is it wrong, have you ever stolen anything from work?
1: Absolutely not. I work at a bank. No. Oh.
0: What about a pen? You've never taken a pen, even?
1: No, I have my own pens.
0: Have you ever made copies at work with the Works copier for your own personal use?
1: Yeah.
0: Okay.
2: Now, is that considered stealing to you?
1: No, we're allowed to do that.
0: Okay, so you got permission.
2: We should get this job.
0: What if you were to make? Okay, is what Heather doing then? Is that stealing? Is what Heather is doing? Is that stealing?
1: Yes.
0: Okay. Where's the fine line between stealing and not stealing?
1: Well, thousands of copies for their own business, that's kidding me. Yeah.
0: Okay.
1: I see that as stealing.
2: My only argument is if they're already going to pay for it, like it's already an expense that's added in.
0: Yeah.
2: Like, what's the difference?
0: Because you're adding more, though. Like it's more of an expense.
2: But not if they're not, you know, changing it out. If they're changing it out at the same rate. You know what? All I'm saying, what's the difference?
1: Are they paying for the ink and the paper though?
0: No.
1: I mean, so you're costing the company you're working for.
2: Look, yeah. Based on the single ply toilet paper we got to use in these bathrooms, I feel like using a little bit extra ink's not going to hurt us.
0: I'm not complaining about this place at all.
1: Sandpaper on your ass.
0: I like it.
2: No, you don't.
0: I like it. I feel nice and clean afterwards. Nice and clean.
2: Yeah, you are the biggest liar I've ever met.
0: All right, this is getting gross. All right. Thank you so much for the phone call this morning. Holy cow, these texts, man.
2: They're heated.
0: I didn't expect people to get this angry about it.
2: I didn't think so either. Caitlin's saying 100% wrong. I hope her employer is listening and can recognize her voice and fires her today.
0: Oh, man. Cold-blooded.
2: That is. Andrea, that's stealing. Regardless, that's inks. It's ink and paper. If Tracy's saying if she's a business owner, she should be smart enough to know that if it's saving her hundreds, it's costing them hundreds, that's stealing.
0: That's what I'm trying to say. It's like that money, it's not a victimless crime just because it's a multi-million-dollar company. Imagine if 1,000 employees decided to do this. Then you would start to get up into the hundreds of thousands.
2: Yeah,
0: of
2: but that, there's not 1,000 employees, there's one. That we, know, of, you that we know.
0: Okay,
2: of.
0: But what? Even 10. What if there was 10 employees doing this? Then it starts to be significant. Anything that costs a business in the thousands of dollars is significant.
2: But what if it's only the hundreds? And then it's skating by.
0: Then her business sucks. If that's all the business that they're doing.
2: Whoa. You're probably right.
0: She's on hold. She can hear everything that we're saying right now.
2: He's just kidding. 218 number saying it's a benefit or a perk. There's one. How about this?
0: I knew we had some shady people out there listening.
2: No, I'm not going to say this person's name because they say, I don't think it's stealing, but I also print a lot of personal stuff at work, LOL. So you never know. And Alex has never used the word stealing. You are a borrowing forever.
0: How about this from a 612 number? Taking some toilet paper because you're out at home? Sure. Turning a profit? Nah, that's wrong. Because we've all been, especially as single guys, when you would run out of toilet paper at home, you would always grab that giant roll from work and be like, all right, I'm good for the next couple of weeks here.
2: I didn't know we had so many people so passionate about printer paper.
0: Well, because it does cost money. That's why I feel guilty to print up 5 documents here.
2: How much does it cost?
0: Who knows? Over the course of time?
2: Yeah, but how much is one thing of ink cost?
0: I don't know. I went to go buy ink for our printer at home, and that's why I've been printing up here, because like for 2 cartridges, it was like $90.
2: $90.
0: So, you know, Leighton Broadcasting just has to eat this one for me.
2: Why are you saying that on air? You're just throwing yourself in the ring.
0: Man, between the zip ties and the free copies, man, I'm living the life of Riley over here.
2: It's about to be the Brian Riley show here in a little bit.
0: Yeah. I'm going to have to work off this debt.
2: Yeah.
0: All right, so 320-656-9453. Is it wrong that Heather's printing up documents for her side hustle invitation business with cardstock and ink from work? 320-656-9453. Hello?
3: Yes, she's in the wrong. Okay. You guys know it.
0: So is Brian Riley then.
2: Whoa!
3: No. Hold on. Like, Kelly, you taking the zip ties or printing off, you know, but a couple of papers for
0: I took maybe 20 zip ties. I didn't start a zip tie business on the side where I was stealing from work to go sell zip ties on the streets.
3: that's like, there is a fine line between, like, you know, taking 20 zip ties to hold your hood down or printing off 5 pieces of paper for your wedding DJing because you need the order of events and you didn't really want to do it at home because you were lazy. Yeah, that's fine. But literally doing your side business with the resources at your 9-to-5 job is straight up stealing, and you know it.
2: And he owns it. There you go. The people have spoken.
4: I'm still not buying it. It's still not convincing me enough that's stealing.
2: Hey, thank you for the phone call this morning.
3: All right. You guys have a good one.
2: You too.
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0: asking you, have you ever been hit with something and gotten injured on purpose or on accident? Were you hit with something and gotten injured? We already got people chiming in, so it's good to know. I got a story here in a second, but you said it happened to you. What happened?
1: It was accident. It was 11 years ago. My husband and I just started dating, and we went to a golfing range, and I wanted him to show me how to hit it with the driver. So I asked him to, you know, get behind me, hold my arm, show me how to swing. He did that, and then I said, okay, let's do a full swing, and he did, and he swung as hard as he could. It went all the way around and cracked me in the other side of the head and knocked me out.
0: Dang. Oh. That's why I don't like going to Topgolf with my kids, man. They're just swinging them golf clubs willy-nilly.
2: Oh, yeah, they have no clue, just free wall. Yeah.
0: But you said your husband, so you ended up getting married at some point.
1: Yeah, many years later, but he was in the doghouse.
0: Yeah, I bet. Thank you so much for the call.
2: You can't be getting that close to somebody using a golf club,
0: though. No, you should know better. My brother got hit in the ankle one time with someone swinging a golf club.
2: I hit a guy with a golf ball once.
0: Oh, man, that's bad news. Well, the reason why I'm bringing this story up is because I have this disgusting bruise that you keep commenting on my forearm.
2: Yeah, you keep showing it.
0: Or on my, I'm sorry, on my what most would call a bicep. I don't know what I'd call it on myself. But and it came from last Tuesday. It's, like, still there from last Tuesday when I was trying to get my boat on the trailer.
2: Yeah.
0: And I was on a river, so there was a current.
2: Yeah.
0: And I was having a hell of a time getting this boat on the trailer. And so I got it kind of close to where it needed to go. And then I, like, hopped off the trailer. But I didn't make a clean exit, and so I literally got hit by my own boat going about 10 miles an hour as I tried to get it on the trailer, and it gave me a good ding here, man.
2: Yeah, you keep showing me and then keep rubbing it.
0: And it's one of those ones that's like green and brown and purple, and it's bad news. But yeah, so did I get hit by something on accident? Absolutely I did. It was my own boat.
2: Yeah, well, you know, sometimes that happens, I suppose.
0: It's hard to get a boat on the trailer on the river, though.
2: Don't you have, like, a rope or something that you pull with it? Is that what you're saying?
0: Yeah, but you got to get it on straight. It's a whole thing, Brian Riley. If you've never been there, if you know, you know.
2: Nah, I don't know. That's why I was asking.
0: If you know, you know.
2: I have no idea.
0: Have you ever been hit by something on accident and gotten injured?
2: I mean, probably. The one that comes to mind, it didn't happen to me, but it happened when I was playing T-ball. I was, like, 4 or 5.
0: Okay.
2: And the kid was batting. And he swung and he let go of the bat as he was, like, in front of him.
0: Yeah.
2: And that thing came helicoptering in, smoked the dude on deck right in the face. Thing was, the guy on deck was his brother, his older brother.
0: Oh, dang. So the younger right in the face?
2: Yeah, just right in the beak. So the older brother, or the younger brother, throws the bat. And I'm sitting on the bench while everybody's, like, the one kid's crying. The other kid who threw the bat is crying. Like, everybody's just in tears, and I'm sitting on the bench going, like, so are we going to keep playing this game, or what's the... I remember going into the car and being like, Mom, did you see that? And she's like, yeah, I don't know if we're going to go to T-ball again after that one,
0: T-ball's
2: Brian.
0: Over for you now.
2: It's a lot more dangerous than I was expecting it to be, so we kind of backed away after that.
0: So have you ever been hit by something on purpose or on accident and gotten injured by it? You said it happened to you, too?
1: Well, it was actually my husband the other night. Our 5-year-old was horsing around with them and showing him how strong she was and kept, like, punching him in the gut. Does that hurt? Does that hurt? Does that hurt? And he kept saying no. So she hauled off and swung as hard as she could. And I don't know if he flinched or if she lowered it a little, but she got him right in the jewels.
0: Oh, dang.
2: Yeah, that's a no-fly zone right there.
0: Yeah, and I guarantee she didn't have to ask if that one hurt.
2: No.
1: Yeah, a lot of words were said.
0: I bet.
2: Now, a lot of words we can't say here, probably.
0: And that's probably the last time you play that game.
1: Yes, they would.
0: Thank you so much for the call this morning. All right, so 320-656-9453. That's what we're asking. Now, we got someone sitting on hold here, and we got a few people texting in, but this one sounds wild. What was yours?
3: I got hit with a tortilla chip.
0: And it injured you? Hold on a second. We definitely got to get that story.
2: Yeah.
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0: Your laughter at 20 after, brought to you by the law offices of Bradshaw and Bryant. On Wild Country 99. The Kelly Jordan Show on Wild Country 99 is brought to you by the great people at C&D Granite. And this is a big week on the show because at 8:20, we're going to be giving away WeFest passes every day this week. Now, this is for our Thursday bus, which is brought to you by Quad City Contracting. Now, this is to go see Lainey Wilson at WeFest. And the cool thing is we're going to give you a ride up there. And it's a nice thing, too, because on the way home, say you had a few drinks out there. Say you're tired. You've been out in the sun all day. The person driving the bus always cranks the AC, and everyone just takes a nice little nap on the way home. We also have tickets this week for Freedom Fest. Now, Freedom Fest is happening July 17th and 18th in Little Falls, and that's Low Cash, Scotty McCreary, Uncle Cracker, Tyler Farr. They're all going to be there July 17th and 18th, Little Falls at Freedom Fest, and I'll have tickets for you this week also to go to that show. So we got a lot of festivals coming up, a lot of things going on with the radio station. A great place to go is always to our website. Just go to wildcountry99.com, because not only is all this information there, there's also sometimes more ways ways for you to win tickets on the website. So if you haven't checked it out in a while, I would definitely go through that too. But all week long, 8:20, we're going to have your tickets to go to WeFest on Thursday's Fun Bus brought to you by Quad City Contracting. And of course, we'll be giving away those Freedom Fest tickets all week long as well. So lots of shows still to come up this summer. We're not even close to being done yet. It's Wild Country 99, the Kelly Jordan Show, brought to you by C&D Granite. In today's Laughter at 20 After, I love this guy. Comedian Dusty Slay talks about another country song he loves.
14: I like country, though. I like that country song, It's 5 O'Clock Somewhere. You know that song? The song that justifies drinking any time of the day? You just say it's 5 o'clock and it's okay, right? It only works for drinking, though. You can't show up late for work and be like, hey, 9 o'clock somewhere. Be nice if that did work, though. If your boss is like, well, I can't argue with that logic. Hell, get in here. Hell, by that logic, it's 5 o'clock somewhere. Let's get out of here. Get a drink. What are we even doing here?
15: That was your Laughter at 20 After. On the Kelly Jordan Show.

0: good to know a lot of us are clumsy out there listening right now, because a lot of people are calling in. Have you ever been hit on purpose or on accident and been injured by it? You said it happened to you?
1: My husband and I were practicing softball. He was pitching. I hit it right to him. He went to jump over it, but it hit him in the ankle and took him right off his feet.
2: Oh, jeez.
1: And I was laughing, and I had to stop laughing so I could go make sure he was okay.
0: Oh, that had to, getting hit in the ankle is so painful, too. There's just nothing there but skin and then bone.
3: You can't do anything about it.
0: No.
1: Right. No. Was, and the funny is, I mean, he tried to jump out of the way, and he jumped into the way.
0: Right into the path of it. Was he out for the rest of the game?
1: Oh, no. We were just practicing it in our yard.
0: Oh, okay. I would have given up.
1: And then the very next one, I did it again. And then he said he was done.
0: Yeah, I'd probably be done, too. Thank you so much for the call this morning, Becca. And we still got our person sitting on hold who got hit with a tortilla chip. But let's get to some of these texts that are pouring in.
3: Lisa texting something similar. I was playing ball with my son. I pitched him a good one. He hit it in my face. Broke my nose.
0: Oh.
3: Yeah, you're a lot closer than you think, probably, too. You're probably just flicking it in there.
0: Yeah.
3: Getting a good beat. Bow.
0: Nice and easy. Nice and easy.
3: Now, Rhonda's saying, I was walking through the office one day and my bra strap slipped. I went to pull it back up with my fingers. That slipped, punched myself in the face in front of everybody. That one's tough.
0: Oh, that's good. That's happened to me with my headphones a lot of times. When I put them on, I'll lose track of one, or I'll lose my grip on one side, and wham, right in the face.
3: Now, Kaylee's saying that she has bruises all the time, every time. So I said, what was like the wildest time? She said, I was in high school walking on desks. Totally biffed, bruises all up in the back of my legs.
0: It sounds like you earned that one, Kaylee.
3: Yeah, my mom would say, play stupid games, win stupid prizes. That would be the number one thing. And then we had some of Caitlin texting in saying that when I was in first grade, I slid across a bounce beam at school, got a 2-inch sliver in my chest, and had to go get surgically removed.
0: Oh!
3: Yeah, I'm out on that one. 100%.
0: Lord. Justin texting in, my sister hit me in the face with a baseball bat when I was stupidly walking behind her and broke my tooth. Oh, that would hurt so bad to get hit in the face with a baseball bat.
3: A 320 number saying my cousins were throwing a football over my head, and then the football hit me in the head. Made me pass out, and I got a concussion because of it. Yeah, so no Dante Culpepper's in that playing catch there.
0: Another 320 number texting in. We got to get some names on these folks. My best friend got hit in the head with a rock on a first date. She went to urgent care, had a concussion.
3: Ugh. I couldn't even imagine.
0: That's a rough first date, man. That is a rough first date.
3: I like to think that they went on a second date afterwards. Like, hey, I owe you after the
0: first
3: one.
0: You almost have to. Like, hey, dude, I don't even remember that first date. I don't remember anything we did on that first date.
3: How about this one? When I was a senior in high school, we were out of the dance, and my brother accidentally hit me in the lip with a beer. a beer can that was half full. I ended up with 9 stitches.
0: 9 stitches?
3: So what, it hit the tooth? Probably hit the tooth.
0: Oh, my gosh.
3: And ripped it up that way? Yeah, that one's tough.
0: Brittany saying, I slid into second base in softball, and the outfielder whipped the ball to the second baseman. He missed it, hit me directly in the eye, split my eyelid and eyebrow open. That would hurt so bad.
3: Yeah, that one's tough.
0: And especially if you're just playing a casual game of softball, you know what I mean? Maybe you're on a church league or something like that, and wham!
3: Yeah, Kari just texting in, I got hit in the eyebrow with a metal pole and cracked my eyebrow open, 24 stitches
0: when
3: needed.
0: Holy cow!
3: Abigail saying, my brother got mad when we were younger, threw a metal toy truck at my forehead. Hit me good, I bled for hours, and to this day, I still have a scar on my forehead.
0: Oh my gosh!
3: Yikes!
0: Hey man, it's good to know I'm not the only clumsy one out there. I might be the only one who got hit with my own boat.
3: With your own boat, yeah, you might be.
0: But holy cow. All right, so we got to get to this person, been sitting on hold forever, got hit. Now, you got hit with a tortilla chip? Is that what happened?
1: Yeah, I was biting it, and somehow it, like, got stuck in between my glasses and my eye, and it scratched my eye, my cornea, and it looked like my eye was bleeding for, like, days.
0: So hold up. So you bit into a tortilla chip, it ricochets off the inside of your glasses and into your eyeball?
3: May I ask, how aggressively were you eating your tortilla chips for this to happen?
1: I don't know. I mean, I was talking and laughing and stuff, but I have no idea how it got like that.
0: So it was so bad. Did you say it scratched your cornea or your retina?
1: Yes, my cornea. And it looked horrible for days. It looked like my eye was actually bleeding.
0: What?
3: That's always the worst, too, when it's all bloodshot on the one side.
0: Did you go to the hospital immediately, or did you... Or did you just let it play itself out?
1: No, I had to go to the hospital. I went to the eye doctor first, and he suggested the hospital first, and then he suggested to follow up with my eye doctor, and it was very embarrassing to have to tell the story twice. Well, this is the third time now.
0: Honestly, was it hard to eat tortilla chips after that, after going through this ordeal? Or did you just take your glasses off?
1: No, I haven't eaten since. I don't want to scratch on my eye again.
0: I would recommend soft shell tacos for you.
3: Yeah. Yeah. Just drink the salsa. Definitely, it's a lot safer that way.
0: Holy cow. Yeah. I can't really wrap my brain. And this is a true story.
1: Yes, me neither. And the worst part about it was I was out at a restaurant.
0: Oh my gosh.
1: It was very embarrassing.
0: When it went in your eye, was it just because a salty, sharp chip going in your eye has to be so painful?
1: Yes, the salt made it totally worse because the cut was already there, so the salt got in the cut of the cornea in my eye.
3: I feel so bad us having to ask all these questions and her just reliving this misery that she had. Oh,
1: it was bad. It was definitely bad.
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2: It's how I brighten my mornings.
3: I don't know if you were looking at me or not. You probably smile like that all the time. I don't mean to bother.

0: So we were just talking about how I was calling somebody the wrong name out at a music festival over these past few weeks. And I feel bad about it because he's a good dude, man. Hardworking guy.
1: Yeah.
0: Helps us out with a lot of stuff. Now, you said that at your job, you didn't get someone's name wrong, but you kind of assumed their position. What happened?
2: Yeah. Well, they had kind of a unique nickname, I guess, to be fair. But, yeah, everyone called this guy. I work in kind of the main office. And we do a bunch of supplies and stuff. So we do have like a warehouse that does a lot of like exports out of our facility as well, like kind of downstairs. Mm-hmm. And so there's a guy that always comes through to the break room and has lunch with us, which is kind of common for the situation anyways. And everybody calls him Handy Andy. And
1: say Handy Andy?
2: Yes, Handy Andy.
0: Okay.
1: Okay.
2: And so I always assumed because of that, it was like he was like kind of the go-to maintenance guy. I haven't been working here for that long. So it was just this past year, we had like kind of like a big like corporate bonus kind of party thing. You know how they do those like weird like incentive parties whatever. But they like let us, it was like at this nice restaurant and they let us bring like plus ones and all this stuff. So my husband came with me and so when I was like introducing him to all the people, because I'm still relatively new. So I like went up and I was like, oh, this is Andy. Like, this is Handy Andy. He's the maintenance guy. And then he like stared at me for a long time and was like, I don't do maintenance. And I was like kind of taken aback. And I was like, okay, weird. And somebody had kind of overheard it and they pulled me aside and they're like, no, the reason everybody calls him Handy Andy is because he actually got caught, like,
0: oh God,
2: doing
0: say less,
2: something
0: say less.
2: With another. Yeah, he was doing something he wasn't supposed to with somebody who doesn't work at the company on the loading dock, and it kind of was like a teasing nickname situation,
1: and it stuck for that long.
2: Yeah.
1: Oh, yeah.
0: I mean, that's an honest mistake on your part. Honest mistake on your part.
1: You don't work in the safe side of the building. You don't know.
2: Not just that. I mean, it's like, it's not like this is like a nickname that people are like throwing around behind his back. It's like people will be like, Handy Andy, you know, like.
1: That's actually wild. He hasn't done anything. Be like, guys, we need to knock this
0: off.
1: Can
0: we switch it up a little bit?
1: Can we get a different one?
0: I've done so many other things in my life.
1: I'm actually a lot better at my job than you guys would assume.
0: Oh, my gosh.
1: So do you still call him by that? Is it, like, still a common thing that he's called that or what?
2: Yes, everybody calls it. Like, I don't think he has, like, I think he sort of, like, wears it with a badge of honor almost. It's, like, because he's, like, always, like, affable and smiley, but it's, like, it's just so random. And it wasn't, like, totally, like, out of the realm of possibility that he was like a handyman. Like,
0: yeah.
2: I mean, it's, like, he's, like, a tall, big warehouse dude, but, like, yeah.
1: I'm a big
2: just
1: fan.
2: Totally wild.
1: I'm a big fan that he was offended that you thought he was the handyman.
0: Right.
1: Not by the nickname you referred to him as to your husband. Like that, that part is my favorite of the whole thing.
0: But they caught him with somebody else in the warehouse and they still called him Handyman?
1: Well, Kelly, come on.
2: Well, Handy Andy, yeah.
1: Come on, Kelly, use your imagination. Use your imagination. Well, here, turn off the mics. I'll tell you exactly why he got the nickname.
0: You know what? When we play the next song, maybe you can tell me
1: I'll
0: what.
1: I'll help you. I'll tell you.
0: My virgin ears. Well,
1: jeez.
0: Are you guys close now, though? Like, do you guys talk just fine now, or did he hold a grudge?
2: Well, he doesn't really, like, hold a grudge. He sometimes will kind of tease me about it, although, like, we don't interact, like, crazy closely or anything. But it has kind of gotten this weird thing, like, when I do call down for the warehouse for anything, all of the guys will say something like, what do you think I do down here? And, like, like they all, like, yeah.
1: Well, you don't have a sweet nickname, so I don't know.
2: Right, yeah, exactly.
0: Brian Riley, what is worse, me not knowing people's names or me not knowing their position? Actually, I don't know anyone's position.
1: No, you don't know anyone's positions either, so you're pretty much useless in this conversation.
0: Well, hey, we appreciate the call this morning. Thank you.
2: Yeah, thank you so much.
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18: Your laughter at 20 after, brought to you by the law offices of Bradshaw and Bryant on Wild Country 99. 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And this is a big week on the show because at 8:20, we're going to be giving away WeFest passes every day this week. Now, this is for our Thursday bus, which is brought to you by Quad City Contracting. Now, this is to go see Lainey Wilson at WeFest. And the cool thing is we're going to give you a ride up there. And it's a nice thing, too, because on the way home, say you had a few drinks out there, say you're tired, you've been out in the sun all day, the person driving the bus always cranks the AC, and everyone just takes a nice little nap on the way home.
0: We also have tickets this week for Freedom Fest. Now, Freedom Fest is happening July 17th and 18th in Little Falls, and that's Low Cash, Scotty McCreary, Uncle Cracker, Tyler Farr. 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So we got a lot of festivals coming up, a lot of things going on with the radio station. A great place to go is always to our website. 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But all week long, 8:20, we're going to have your tickets to go to WeFest on Thursday's Fun Bus, brought to you by Quad City Contracting. And of course, we'll be giving away those Freedom Fest tickets all week long as well. So lots of shows still to come up this summer. We're not even close to being done yet. It's Wild Country 99, the Kelly Jordan Show, brought to you by C&D Granite. In today's Laughter at 20 After, I love this guy. Comedian Dusty Slay talks about another country song he loves.
9: I like country, though. I like that country song, It's 5 O'Clock Somewhere. You know that song? The song that justifies drinking any time of the day? You just say it's 5 o'clock and it's okay, right? It only works for drinking, though. You can't show up late for work and be like, hey, 9 o'clock somewhere. Be nice if that did work, though. If your boss is like, well, I can't argue with that logic. Hell, get in here. Hell, by that logic, it's 5 o'clock somewhere. Let's get out of here. Let's get a drink. What are we even doing here?
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0: milking cows 6 hours a day because they couldn't stand. He goes, I'm 35 years old. I got little kids in the house. What am I going to do? Goes to the doctor, gets a pair of orthotics, and he wears those 5 days, and those hurt his feet worse. He comes to the shack. We put him in work boots that fit in tennis shoes. It took him about 2 weeks. His feet healed up. He said, I haven't had a aching pain since.
1: That's why everyone's got to come in and see you, Kevin. Where are you?
0: Roosevelt Road, same building as Shooters, the back half.
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0: an odd food combination that you're pretty sure maybe you only like.
1: Maybe.
0: Now, you met somebody, Brian, and this is very interesting what they said they liked. What was it?
1: So I met some Canadian guys over the weekend. They came down to play some softball. Real nice guys.
0: Okay.
1: Real cool guys. And we were talking about pizza because I had made the joke that for some reason, a lot of white people love like barbecue chicken pizzas.
0: Okay.
1: And I don't know why.
0: Okay. It's a fair enough assessment.
1: It's not my thing, but you notice it a lot. Like everyone that talks about their crazy pizza, they're like, you ever had barbecue chicken pizza? But we were talking about that and they go, you know what's really good? And they had the accent, by the way.
0: They're doing pretty good too.
1: And he said, you know what's really good? You put maple syrup on your pizza.
0: Oh.
1: And I said, excuse me, time out. What? And they go,
0: what kind of pizza? Any pizza?
1: They said like the Canadian bacon kind, which of course they put that on their pizza. Yeah. But he's like, yeah, you put the maple syrup on your pizza, man. And it is.
0: Oh, he was Jamaican.
1: No, they said man a lot, but they had the accent, so it came out like man. But they said the pizza with maple syrup on top was one of the best things they've had. And I've never thought of something to be more stereotypical in my entire life than Canadians putting maple syrup on top of their pizza.
0: The consistency sounds disgusting because you already got the grease of the pizza, then you got the syrup mixed in with it.
1: Now, here's the thing that I kind of went, it might be good. Because the hot craze for the last X number of years was hot honey on top of pizza.
0: Right, it was.
1: People drizzling that hot honey all over it, which almost has a similar, if not the exact same consistency as maple syrup. Now, I don't know if they're grabbing like Aunt Jemima's and then dumping it over the top.
0: And maybe Canadian maple syrup, that's a little bit different, isn't it?
1: I'm pretty sure it's straight from the tree.
0: Right, I don't even think they boil the water out of it.
1: I'm pretty sure it's just sap is what they're putting on their pizza, just dropping it right over the top and letting it happen.
0: Okay, I would try it if I saw it at a restaurant, I guess. Maybe that one isn't as crazy as we thought.
1: Would you try it for yourself, though, like at home?
0: I don't know.
1: If you had maybe a high-end maple syrup.
0: Yeah, you're right. Not Golden Griddle. I actually don't even think they make Golden Griddle anymore. But.
1: Yeah, was that the one that had zero maple syrup in it?
0: Just sugar and water.
1: Yeah, whatever one Buddy the Elf had that he pulled out of his sleeve for his spaghetti and Pop-Tart concoction thing, that's the type of maple syrup I'm assuming you put on your pizza.
0: Now, we're talking about weird food combinations.
1: Right.
0: Rhonda texting in. Cold SpaghettiOs out of the can with barbecue potato chips.
1: So you use that as like the scoop? Like that's your salsa is the SpaghettiOs?
0: That maybe if it was warmed up, Rhonda, that might be a little bit better.
1: I don't know.
0: Oh,
1: I think I'm in on that. I think I'm in on that.
0: It would have to be warm. If it was warmed up, I could almost dip anything in it. But
1: I have said
0: plus, I don't like barbecue potato chips. Hold on. Someone's calling in. Hold on 1 second. Don't hang up.
1: Now, I've said this before. I have a buddy of mine, and he and I are on the same page. Love Bush's Baked Beans, the original,
0: right?
1: Straight from the can. Don't need to heat
0: just
1: it
0: like
1: up.
0: Just like a hobo.
1: Yeah, oh, baby. I don't even need to put that over an open flame. I'll eat it cold.
0: Yeah.
1: Like, if I have barbecue, if we do any type of grilling the night before, and then we make a big vat of baked beans, you'll catch me in the fridge after work just shoveling beans in my mouth.
0: Johnny texting in this morning, top of the morning, gents, not that crazy, but grilled cheese topped with your favorite flavor of jam or jelly. Trust me, you won't regret it. I can see that. I can see that one. Because then you got the sweet and the savory, right? Like, that's what everyone's going for.
1: Now, peanut butter on your hot dog. Patients love it. Said I'd try. Not terrible.
0: Natasha texting. Okay.
1: Really?
0: But the peanut butter burger is good.
1: I suppose.
0: You know, and I thought that was disgusting the first time I heard it.
1: Now, you were broke growing up.
0: Yeah.
1: Peanut butter, mayonnaise, and pickle sandwiches. Did you ever have that?
0: No.
1: Or you weren't that broke?
0: No. We only had just pickle sandwiches. Butter and pickles on bread.
1: I feel like butter. I don't know why I'm weirded out with butter and pickles. Like, that combo is.
0: I tried about a year ago to eat one, and I was like, ugh, this is gross. Yeah. Because I didn't realize how soggy the bread got. The bread gets so freaking soggy.
1: Yeah, that's a little bit, that's a little tough.
0: 320-656-94. Oh, the other one that I like is a handful of peanuts with shredded cheese in it.
1: Yeah, that one also is very homeless.
0: That's so good.
1: Now, I don't know if it's weird, but if I make oatmeal, I like to sprinkle a little salt in it.
0: That maybe isn't that weird.
1: I feel like it adds a little extra flavor to it. It enhances it a little bit more.
0: Okay. All right. Well, 320-656-9453. What is yours?
2: All right. I got a sandwich that I make two different ways.
0: Okay.
2: It's peanut butter and bologna.
0: Okay. Where? Here are the rest of them. Yep. All right. What's on the rest of it?
2: And if I feel like something sweet, I'll dice up some sweet pickles and put it on there.
0: Oh, man. It's almost getting worse.
1: It sounds like heartburn.
2: If I feel like something crunchy, I'll add potato chips instead of the pickles.
0: Okay. Now, I do like potato chips on a sandwich.
1: With peanut butter and bologna.
0: No, but the other stuff, that can go to hell.
1: We put that on whole wheat? What are we putting this on? White or...
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14: Your laughter at 20 after, brought to you by the law offices of Bradshaw and Bryant on Wild Country 99. In today's laughter at 20 after,
0: I love this guy. Comedian Dusty Slay talks about another country song he loves.
19: I like country, though. I like that country song, It's 5 O'Clock Somewhere. You know that song? The song that justifies drinking any time of the day? You just say it's 5 o'clock and it's okay, right? It only works for drinking, though. You can't show up late for work and be like, hey, 9 o'clock somewhere. Be nice if that did work, though. If your boss is like, well, I can't argue with that logic. Hell, get in here. Hell, by that logic, it's 5 o'clock somewhere. Let's get out of here. Get a drink. What are we even doing here?
20: That was your laughter at 20 after. On the Kelly Jordan Show.

0: All right, so what are your weird food combinations? 320-656-9453. What is yours?
1: My grandson eats macaroni and cheese with ketchup on it.
0: Okay. Thank you for the call. You know what? I had macaroni and cheese just yesterday.
2: Yeah.
0: With barbecue sauce in it.
2: That's...
0: No, I know it sounds weird, but it had also had brisket in it with barbecue sauce
2: okay,
0: and the mac and cheese.
2: Now you're making it different. Okay.
0: Man, that was just... It was next level.
2: Did you make the mac and cheese from scratch?
0: No, I had this at a restaurant.
2: Oh, okay. Then yes. Then they get it done.
0: I had a couple extra dollars in my pocket, so I got it from a restaurant.
2: Oh, must be nice.
0: What is yours?
1: So my weird food combination comes from high school. I used to dip my Rice Krispie treats in my ranch dressing.
2: Why?
0: Okay. Now, that's disgusting. But thank you for the call, but that's absolutely disgusting.
2: That's like, I know somebody that puts ranch dressing in their tacos.
0: That's better than on a Rice Krispie treat.
2: That's disrespectful.
0: That sucks to be on there. We got a million texts coming in.
2: Dill pickles and Parmesan cheese from Brianna texting in. I don't know how that works.
0: All right.
2: The other one, Laura texting in, I like toast or a bagel with peanut butter and sliced avocados.
0: Peanut butter and sliced avocados. That's weird, but avocado almost has the same consistency as peanut butter.
2: Yeah, but it's got that bland taste to it.
0: I would say avocado almost has no flavor, so when you add it to something, it's not adding a whole lot.
2: Now, Cody coming in here hot with the Bush's baked bean stock. Remember when I said that I'd eat it cold straight
0: from
2: the fridge?
0: Right.
2: He says, take those beans that are left over, put two slices of Kraft cheese on them, take yourself some scoop, and it's a good dip. So you mix it together, so you got cheesy baked bean dip?
0: Queso con huevos. Oh, no, that's eggs.
2: That's eggs. That's
0: frijoles. Frijoles. That's beans.
2: How about this? SpaghettiOs. Now, I don't know if they're messing with me. Justin texts again. SpaghettiOs over scrambled eggs with green beans all in one. Delicious.
0: Okay.
2: I don't know if they're trying to mess with me now at this point. Sievert saying it right. Cheeseburger with peanut butter and jelly and a fried egg. Yeah, duh.
0: You know what's funny? Brian from Grand Forks texting in.
2: Yeah.
0: I've done this one before.
2: I'm listening.
0: Chopped up sauerkraut and put it in your mac and cheese. That's so funny, Brian. I never thought it happened by accident one time, and I was like, holy cow, that is so good. Sauerkraut mac and cheese. Just give it a shot.
2: Now, a lot of people liking Doritos and using them as the chip for the dip.
0: Yeah.
2: The dip options are getting wild. Cottage cheese and Doritos is one that I've seen.
0: I can see that.
2: Peanut butter and Doritos is another one. I don't know. Like, what? Peanut butter and Doritos.
0: Oh, man, look at Don's text. I used to eat mayo and radish sandwiches. Oh,
2: yeah,
0: that sounds terrible.
2: Susie's saying, my husband's a picky eater, but he eats peanut butter and jelly and bacon on toast. He just gets it.
0: Yeah.
2: You take all that salt and you put it all in one spot. That's what you need to do.
0: It is just a weird idea, though. It looks weird on paper, but okay. Probably tastes good in your mouth.
2: All right, Corey, you have to explain this one to me via text. Bush's beans with apple pie filling on the smoker. There's sugar in the beans. So I would like mix together. Oh, man. I don't know. I don't know how I could run that one.
0: I'm sorry. I was reading some other text. I love that guy is telling the one person on the rail has so much against this to make the dip with beans.
2: No, I'm not saying to make the dip with the beans. I'm saying that there is dip with beans. Because last week I did the best of clip of the what riles Riley when I said you shouldn't be bringing dips to potlucks.
0: Oh, too many dips to a party.
2: Yeah, because it's you go against the way of the potluck.
0: These are some wild ones. We got somebody sitting on hold here. All right, what is your weird food combination?
3: I got two different combinations that are, I think, on a different side.
0: Okay.
3: I do ham and cheese omelets and hash browns for breakfast on weekends, and I put jelly, grape jelly on both the hash browns and the ham and cheese omelet.
2: Oh, not weird. Not weird.
0: Okay.
3: And then the other one is our service food has a mandarin orange fluff.
0: Okay.
3: And I put that on my better cheddar brats.
2: That is weird. Okay.
0: The orange fluff?
3: The orange fluff.
0: Oh, gross, dude. That one grosses me out, actually.
3: No, I thought it'd be weird, too, but it actually tastes really good.
0: Okay.
3: It works best on the Johnsonville better cheddars.
2: My question is, why? Like, at what point were you like, I don't need ketchup and mustard anymore. Give me the orange fluff.
0: Wait, I bet you it was an accident. You're at a picnic. Some orange fluff got on a brat, and you're like, oh, that's actually pretty good. And then you made it apart.
3: Exactly.
0: Yeah, I knew it. I knew it.
2: That's so crazy. That's so crazy.
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Langley, Morgan Wallen, Wild Country 99. What is up? It's Brian Riley. Welcome in the Friday. The weekend is here. 4th of July right around the corner. Also, this lady getting married, Taylor Swift. I've been thinking about this. What do you get Taylor Swift and Travis Kelce as a wedding gift? Like cash? A Ninja Creamy? Like, they're both rich.

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day, Potts Farm was a place to go. 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

0: 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All weekend long, we're going to get you into WeFest 2026. 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

Country 99, a little Hank Williams Jr., part of your Flashback Friday, thanks to Create a Legacy. You want to hear something today, kind of get you through this Friday, especially if you've got to work like me. All you got to do is call me. 656-WILD. It's John Morgan, his new one, Kid Myself.

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This is actually kind of a crazy statistic when you think about it. Wild Country 99, Brian Riley, and the 4th of July is tomorrow. How many hot dogs do you think we consume? Like 5 billion, 5 million? The number is 150 million hot dogs America consumes by itself. I would say half of that's by Joey Chestnut in the hot dog eating contest.

house. Wild Country 99 is KCBK and HD1, Painesville, St. Cloud. With the Kelly Jordan Show in the morning and Chris and Chelsea every afternoon. I can relate.

Jason Aldean, Wild Country 99, 656 WILD, the phone number. You want to hear something. Blaine texting in, saying is on his way to Whoop It Up. Wants to hear his new favorite, Stella Lefty Boston. Hey, can't knock that, man. That's a banger of a song. Boston is on now. It's Wild Country 99. On a

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George Strait, Wild Country 99. And question, where's everybody watching fireworks this weekend? I swear every year I go out of town, but this year I think I'm staying in town and I have zero idea where to go check it out. So if you have a spot, let me know. Text me. 656-WILD. Luke Combs on now. 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Got

Cole Swindell on St. Cloud's number one for New Country. It's Wild Country 99 and WeFest tickets. We've got tons of them getting you hooked up all weekend long thanks to Batteries Plus. Be listening for keywords. Could be going all 3 days. Go see Thomas Rhett, Brooks and Dunn, and Lainey Wilson. Oh, yeah, they're all going to be there. Be listening all weekend to win thanks to Batteries Plus here on Wild. She won't

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And it's all thanks to Quad City Contracting. 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

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I know.

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0: Morgan Wallen, St. Cloud's number one for new country. 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Go see Lainey Wilson, Thomas Rhett, Brooks and Dunn, and more coming up second weekend in August. So if you want to go all weekend, be listening for those keywords. 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
1: 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You know what I'm talking about. Hey baby, what you doing tonight? 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

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Have a great rest of your Friday. Have a happy and safe 4th of July weekend. Haley Jordan Show and I and everybody else will be back Monday. All right, we'll talk to you then. Right now, Corey Kent, Wild Country 99. That's

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Friday afternoon is on with Barry Allen. Thanks for hanging out with me, getting ready for that 4th of July weekend. Hopefully got it off today, and you're just doing a few things before you get ready to just take a deep breath and call it a weekend. 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Here they are now. I got a

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Holmes of Wild Country 99 with Barry Allen in for Chris and Chelsea. They'll be back on Monday and all rested up after a couple festivals in a row. I have a feeling they're not going to go down to the Lakefront Music Fest that's going on down in Prior Lake on July 11th. A little bit of a break. The next one we're going to be going to is Freedom Fest. This guy, though, headlining that Lakefront Music Fest. It's Keith Urban on Wild Country 99.

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2: On a warm summer's evening, on a train bound for nowhere, I met up with a gambler. We were both too tired to sleep, so we took turns of staring

Kenny. It's part of a Flashback Friday in Wild Country 99 and Barry Allen. Yeah, we're going to give you a shot. 310, make sure you're listening up. That WeFest Fun Bus number one to go see Lainey Wilson. And it's your shot. Make sure you listen up for that keyword. We'll give it to you, like I said, about 310 today.

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0: Chris and Chelsea, afternoons on Wild Country 90.

when the sun goes down tomorrow at Wilson Park. It's going to be all kinds of fun. The 4th of July celebration going to be going on 250 years. Yeah, loving to celebrate it. It happens to be on a Saturday. I'll take that. So make sure you have fun. Be safe. 4th of July weekend is upon us. It's Requested Riley Green now on Wild Country 99. You sure?

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Holmes of Wild Country 99 with Barry Allen. If you missed that keyword that I just gave out just a little bit ago, it's all right. You still got a shot you can get online as well at wildcountry99.com. That's your bonus shot to ride on that fun bus to go see Lainey Wilson. 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Get online. Do it right now. Here's George Birch, Luke Bryan as well on Wild.

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There's Hardy at Wild Country 99. It'd be like the official end of summer to go see him at the Minnesota State Fair. He's going to be out there September 4th. So you can do Freedom Fest in July. Then you could go in August to Wii Fest. And then in September, you can go see Hardy. It could be like filled up with all these artists. Yeah, well, make sure you're listening up all weekend long. We're going to have Words That Win for your shot to get out to Wii Fest. Make sure you're listening up for that. 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
3: 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Cabin traffic, you're heading up north, veer off, head to us 2 miles west of Crossroads on Division, do some shopping, get in on the back end of that cabin traffic, and your belly will be full. 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

Stella Scott, a Wild Country 99 with Barry Allen. Yeah, it's a Friday, 4th of July weekend. You're going to be just hanging out. A lot of time spent on your phone, so you might as well take that bi-weekly music survey that we got. $250 you could get for cash or amazing farmyard in Eden Valley. $100 to go there. 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And we'll get you all started. It's that easy. Trust us. It's fun.

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Kenny Zimmerman. It's one of the earlier songs for him. Yours at Wild Country 99 with Barry Allen. Freedom Fest Military Appreciation. Going to see Low Cash out there. 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

This is Jason Aldina, Wild Country 99, hanging out with Barry Allen in for Chris and Chelsea. They'll be back again on Monday, taking a little bit of a rest. Hey, they might be all part of this rest club that's kind of a big deal. And we'll talk about that in just about 15 minutes. And in the meantime, tell me if you would join a rest club during the workday just to lay down in a park and do nothing. I don't know if I could do that, but we'll see. 656-WILD. Text me, let me know. It's Carrie.

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1: It's another Flashback Friday. 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

That's Alabama. It's a flashback Friday on Wild Country 99. It's called 40 Hour Week. Well, maybe not this week. You maybe had, what, 32 hours? Had Friday off, 250th birthday for America, and maybe you're just burned out. You're like, all right, I just need to do nothing. Well, if you live in New York City, there's something, if you're burned out, it's called the Club Rest Stop. Yeah, a bunch of people gather in the park and they lie down. And there could be guided breathing, there's sound baths, meditation. You can just take a nap if you really want to. Yeah, that's what people are saying that they want to do during the workday. I don't know, would you do that around here, like Wilson Park, or maybe down by the river or something like that, Lake George, something like that? Well, a lot of people texted in. About 40% of you said, I wouldn't do that anymore these days, but I would love to do that. The other half were saying, oh yeah, give it to me. I will take that all day long. So maybe we can get something like that going on. A club rest stop, we can call it. Let's make that happen right here around St. Cloud.

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0: Sarah Evans, Born to Fly. She sang that out at Winstock this year. Yours at Wild Country 99 with Barry Allen. And yeah, hopefully you're just getting out to McDonald's Meats to get some meat for the weekend. That $25 wheel of meat to McDonald's Meats, we're going to start it up again on Monday with Chris and Chelsea when they come back. All right, so get out to McDonald's Meats right now. You know you're going to be doing some grilling this weekend. It's a perfect place in Clear Lake to go stop and do that. Luke Combs got a request for us. Be By You.
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299 requested music. Yeah, driving me home, and hopefully you had that day off today, getting all ready for that weekend, or you're out driving, trying to get out of town, and traffic not going so well and everywhere. Hey, you know what? If you're sticking around this area tomorrow, Wilson Park, it's all going to be happening with the fireworks and fun stuff. So if you stick around, make sure you crank up Wild Country 99. 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

It's Ella Langley and Morgan Wallen of Wild Country 99. I was watching a video and there's this little girl, like 2 or 3 years old, trying to say Ella. And she had a tongue tie with, she's like, Ella, Ella. Oh, fun. Hey, you know what? Some people had texted in asking, hey, can you give us updates on Miss Taylor Swift and her wedding? Well, they're probably eating right now. I can't ask her. What are you thinking? Luke.

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There's Jason Aldean of Wild Country 99. Saw him 1 year out at WeFest. Yeah, he was a blast then and still a blast now. He just announced that he's going to be out at Treasure Island Resort and Casino. So make sure you go check that out to get some tickets out at their amphitheater. But this guy is going to be out at the State Fair headlining, of course, out there on September 4th. That's Hardy, Wild Country 99.

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That's Bradley Gilbert at Wild Country 99. He kind of kicked off the season at the Ledge Amphitheater. A lot of people went out there and saw it. We had some tickets for you on Wild Country 99. Coming up, you know, they're going to have Melissa Etheridge, Winona Judd going on Sunday. And then Trace Adkins, July 10th. I want to see this comedy show. I love Jim Gaffigan, July 19th. I might go to that for sure. Lots of great stuff out at the Ledge this year. Right in our backyard. Loving it. Got a request now. Cole Wetzel and Jesse Murph on Wild Country 99.

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4: 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Member driven, community focused, energy smart.
5: 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Me? I'm still thinking about walleyes. But some of you switched from walleyes to whitetails months ago. In fact, I know a few hunters who started planning deer season about 3 days after deer season ended. If that's you, now's the time to check out the American-made hunting blinds at Outdoorica. 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
8: 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I loved it. 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

she's the hottest thing in music right now. It's Ella Langley at Wild Country 99. Big song, a big number one song that set all kinds of records. We're glad to be playing her on Wild. Hey, we've got a Wild Wii Fest winning weekend with Batteries Plus. So make sure you're listening up on the 10s all weekend long. Your shot to get out there with Batteries.

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It's Morgan Wallen, a Wild Country 99, and Barry Allen in for Chris and Chelsea. They'll be back again on Monday, and hopefully the rain will stay away for the fireworks going on at Wilson Park tomorrow. I mean, we want to celebrate. It's a big birthday, 250 years, yeah.

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12: All right. 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